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And I think to myself, why now? 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

I feel like it's raining all over the world. 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

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I was born standing up and talking back.

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Friday night to everyone. We got to help, well, we got to help, yeah. There's no need to cry, yeah. We got to help, well, we got to help, yeah.